0: WDR 2.
1: How could I not leak it? I look so good, you look so good, maybe we should all leak it together. 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
1: I told her everything, kept no secrets. 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